0: She got the number 5 song this week on the Top 30 Countdown. Ella Langley, her new one, Be Her. And she said, you know, the music industry, watch out, the women are coming for you.
1: Many talented women coming up right now. I'm so excited for what music's going to look like in the next 2 to 3 years. I mean, women are about to take over. I'm telling you that right now. But yeah, I think recently, especially with what Choosing Texas is doing, you know, it went number 5 on Billboard. How crazy is that? And I read a stat that there's only, I think, 10 women, not even just in country, but 10 women in the last century to do that. And for me, like, what? Me? You mean me?
0: Yeah.
1: And yeah, I think just keep trying to do stuff.
0: Yeah, we meet her, and she's doing great. Of course, that song went on to be number 1. And there's Ella Langley with Be Her. Number 5. The countdown continues after the break with a guy with blue eyes and a mustache. Who's that? He's on TV, too. He's next.
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0: After being at number one on the top 30 countdown for almost a month, there's Luke Combs, sleepless in a hotel room. I'm sure he'll be staying at a Toronto hotel. Rogers Stadium, June 5th and 6th there. Tucker Whitmore and Brunette, he's also part of Boots and Hearts in the summer. It's going to be a great summer for country music. Don't go too far away. We got a new number one hit. And who was number one last year? That's next.
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0: John Morgan and Jason Aldean. Friends Like That, number one this time last year.

0: Number one this time last year, John Morgan, who was one of the opening acts with Jason Aldean a couple years back, became buds and wrote the song Friends Like That.
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0: Well, we have somebody new at the top of the pile. Jordan Davis with his big hit, Turn This Truck Around.

0: Brand new number one song from Jordan Davis would turn this truck around. Inspired back in the days when him and his brother would be sitting in the back seat of his dad's Suburban traveling down the road and him horse around. And he'd yell back, don't make him turn this truck around. He's got kids of his own, and they're just as crazy, too.
1: There's some rugrats, man. They are. They're cute kids. My boys are driving me crazy. That. It's just they're getting to the fun age where it's just chaos. But they're all doing great. You know, Eloise started kindergarten this year. You know, Lachlan, my oldest boy, is starting to go to school like 4 days a week. So it's awesome and crazy at the same time because, you know, our house is always just utter chaos, loud stuff going on. And then they start going to school and, you know, you drop them off, you come home and the house is like quiet as a church. You're like, wait, what do I do now?
0: Exactly. You clean up the mess until they come home. Jordan Davis, new dad, having some fun with it. And the new number one song this week on the Top 30 Countdown with Turn This Truck Around. 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Hey, it's Rod West. Thanks for the ride.
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0: got the Bluegrass Express, the Bluegrassified edition for the long weekend. That's the Brakeman, Cocaine Blues, a song by Keith Richards, who's listening right now, apparently. Before that, a Rolling Stones tune, It's All Over Now, of course, Robert Hale doing the Bluegrass version, Goodfellas from the album Blue-Eyed Carolina, and Dirty Laundry. That was a great song for Don Henley, of course. And off the top, Train Song from the Monkees, Last Train to Clarksville from the Graskills.
1: Sounded like the Monkees to me, too. There you go, Keith. Back-to-back Rolling Stones. You know, contrary to popular belief, and I'm sure Keith will verify this, he didn't write that song. He did record it with an acoustic guitar. Actually, I listened to it. It was pretty good. Cocaine Blues goes way back to the 20s and was actually written by an African-American blues singer by the name of Luke Jordan, and it was actually one of only 8 tunes that he recorded, but it's still popular 100 years later. You were asking about Keith Richards there, Steve, in between, right after I mentioned that. Apparently, he really liked Gene Autry. He used to go around wearing cowboy outfits. And
0: yeah, the real Keith Richards.
1: Real Keith Richards.
0: He loved old-time country, yeah.
1: So naturally, he should be listening to bluegrass. It's both the same.
0: So we have some more bluegrassified tunes. We're having some fun for the long weekend this time. We'll be hearing songs that were originally done by the Beatles and Simon and Garfunkel and Elvis and even Ram Jam. Gotta wait for that one. Coming up next, Elton John, a tune from Audie Blaylock, Daniel, on the way next on the Bluegrass Express.
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0: It's the Bluegrassified edition of the Bluegrass Express. Nomad Jones doing a Beatles tune, Ticket to Ride, Homeward Bound, of course, originally done by Simon and Garfunkel, this time the Siamese Twins. That's the name of the bluegrass band. And Heartbreak Hotel from Elvis. Delta Rain back there, too.
1: And before all that good stuff, Elton John's Daniel by Audie Blaylock and Redline. Then a Harry Nilsson special. And actually, I think this was a theme from Midnight Cowboy, Everybody's Talking by Selim Seen. And finally, Ram Jam tune Black Betty by Tony Robertson and Wildgrass. And I got a little tidbit for you about Black Betty. When Ram Jam recorded this back in 1977, it was actually considered a racial slur, sort of. But the history is, first off, Black Betty was sung by African-American slaves while they worked and referred to the whips that the bosses used to carry, you know.
0: Right.
1: Others say also that made reference to the penitentiary transfer wagons that they rode around in back then, or maybe even a bottle of whiskey. But either way, the lyrics of the tune have changed many times over the years, and now Tony Robertson, he's mastered it with his bluegrass version of the song. I kind of like it. It's a lot of fun to play.
0: And speaking of fun, more fun on the way for the long weekend. Hope everyone's having a great time. We've got Bluegrassified tunes originally done by James Taylor, The Turtles, Eric Clapton, and more. Seldom Seen doing a CCR tune, Bad Moon Rising, coming up shortly.
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1: with more music next. 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Sit down, lie back, feel the comfort, and get inspired. 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
8: A mix of sun and cloud today. Winds gusting between 40 and 60 kilometers late this afternoon, a high of 25. Overnight, it'll be a 30% chance of showers with a low of 15. And on Tuesday, a 60% chance of showers. Winds gusting between 40 and 60 kilometers an hour late in the afternoon, a high of 24. Overnight, a 40% chance of showers with a low of 6. And on Wednesday, clearing with a high of 8. And overnight on Wednesday, a low of +1.

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7: A mix of sun and cloud today. Winds gusting between 40 and 60 kilometers late this afternoon, a high of 25. Overnight, it'll be a 30% chance of showers with a low of 15. And on Tuesday, a 60% chance of showers. Winds gusting between 40 and 60 kilometers an hour late in the afternoon, a high of 24. Overnight, a 40% chance of showers with a low of 6. And on Wednesday, clearing with a high of 8. And overnight on Wednesday, a low of +1.

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3: Good morning. It's 7 o'clock. I'm Spencer Byers. The city of Owen Sound is looking for the public's input as it looks to give a refresh to Kelso Beach at Nawash Park. The city will be looking to replace the existing playground and renew key splash pad features in order to support accessible, inclusive play for all ages. There will be an in-person open house at City Hall on Wednesday, May 20th to give input and ask questions. The total investment for the refresh is $500,000 split between the city of Owen Sound and their partner, Scenic City Order of Good Cheer. Meaford Public Library is hosting an event called Hamlet Tales, Authors Among Us, to commemorate 25 years since the municipality formed. The event is a series of free author readings and talks celebrating local voices and the stories that connect Meaford's communities. Meaford Councillor Harley Greenfield says Hamlet Tales, Authors Among Us invites residents to gather, listen, and celebrate the voices of the municipality of Meaford that have shaped us in the past and in the future. Advanced registration is required for the three different events, which will be held on June 18th in Leith, July 4th in Meaford, and August 11th in Bognor. Ahead of the 2026 Bruce County International Plowing Match and Rural Expo, the organizing committee has officially opened its beautification contest. Jill Charlebois has details.
4: Whether it's working to clean up the yard or to plant an inviting garden space, the purpose of the beautification contest is to show community pride and make a great impression on participants for this year's International Plowing Match. The contest has seven different categories, including urban or rural home, business, farmstead, and century farm. To enter, it's a $100 entry fee, which will also get you two tickets to the awards banquet that will be held on August 19th, where the top three entrants for each category will be awarded. The registration deadline is June 1st. Jill Charlebois, Bruce County.
3: After the provincial government ordered American-made alcohol from store shelves, a new report suggests just how much it will cost Ontario to store the $79.1 million worth of product rather than sell them. A new report from Brock University shows Ontario could be paying roughly $20 million per year to keep the stockpile from being sold. The findings come from an associate producer at Brock who studies operations and logistics, Michael Armstrong. He said that based on the cost of warehousing, insurance, security, and shelved capital can cost anywhere from $10 to $30 million annually, with $20 million being the average ballpark figure. And Canada's Public Health Agency confirmed a positive test of hantavirus in a Canadian isolating in British Columbia after leaving the cruise ship affected by the deadly outbreak. The Public Health Agency of Canada said laboratory testing conducted by the National Microbiology Laboratory in Winnipeg confirmed one Canadian passenger tested positive, while their traveling partners were confirmed negative for the virus after samplings were sent from BC. Chief Public Health Officer of Canada, Dr. Joss Reimer, says more scientific literature is needed for when to test asymptomatic people, but Canada will do everything they can.
5: So we are bringing together an expert group to help inform us and give us some guidance on testing.
3: In sports, Owen Sound Women's Minor Field Lacrosse went down to Halton Hills for the Early Bird Exhibition to kick off the Ontario Women's Field Lacrosse season. Both the U9 and U11 teams competed to kick off their season. The Toronto Blue Jays beat the Detroit Tigers 4-1, powered by Vladimir Guerrero Jr.'s first home run since April 20th. Over to the WNBA, the Toronto Tempo continue to get buckets as they collected their first road win over the Los Angeles Sparks 106-96. Brittany Sykes led all scorers with 38 points. And the Cleveland Cavaliers blew out the Detroit Pistons in Game 7 125-94 to book their ticket to the Eastern Conference Finals against the New York Knicks. That's news and sports. The forecast is coming up next.
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3: A mix of sun and cloud today. Winds gusting between 40 and 60 kilometers late this afternoon, a high of 25. Overnight, it'll be a 30% chance of showers with a low of 15. And on Tuesday, a 60% chance of showers. Winds gusting between 40 and 60 kilometers an hour late in the afternoon, a high of 24. Overnight, a 40% chance of showers with a low of 6. And on Wednesday, clearing with a high of 8. And overnight on Wednesday, a low of plus 1.
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9: A mix of sun and cloud today. Winds gusting between 40 and 60 kilometers late this afternoon, a high of 25. Overnight, it'll be a 30% chance of showers with a low of 15. And on Tuesday, a 60% chance of showers. Winds gusting between 40 and 60 kilometers an hour late in the afternoon, a high of 24. Overnight, a 40% chance of showers with a low of 6. And on Wednesday, clearing with a high of 8. And overnight on Wednesday, a low of +1.

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3: A mix of sun and cloud today. Winds gusting between 40 and 60 kilometers late this afternoon, a high of 25. Overnight, it'll be a 30% chance of showers with a low of 15. And on Tuesday, a 60% chance of showers. Winds gusting between 40 and 60 kilometers an hour late in the afternoon, a high of 24. Overnight, a 40% chance of showers with a low of 6. And on Wednesday, clearing with a high of 8. And overnight on Wednesday, a low of +1.

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3: Good morning, it's 8 o'clock. I'm Spencer Byers. The city of Owen Sound is looking for the public's input as it looks to give a refresh at Kelso Beach at Nawash Park. The city will be looking to replace the existing playground and renew key splash pad features in order to support accessible, inclusive play for all ages. There will be an in-person open house at City Hall on Wednesday, May 20th to give input and ask questions. The total investment for the refresh is $500,000, split between the city of Owen Sound and their partner, Scenic City Order of Good Cheer. Meaford Public Library is hosting an event called Hamlet Tales, Authors Among Us, to commemorate 25 years since the municipality formed. The event is a series of free author readings and talks celebrating local voices and the stories that connect Meaford's communities. Meaford Councillor Harley Greenfield says Hamlet Tales, Authors Among Us invites residents to gather, listen, and celebrate the voices of the municipality of Meaford that have shaped us in the past and in the future. Advanced registration is required for the three different events, which will be held on June 18th in Leith, July 4th in Meaford, and August 11th in Bognor. Ahead of the 2026 Bruce County International Plowing Match and Rural Expo, the organizing committee has officially opened its beautification contest. Jill Charlebois has details.
4: Whether it's working to clean up the yard or to plant an inviting garden space, the purpose of the beautification contest is to show community pride and make a great impression on participants for this year's International Plowing Match. The contest has seven different categories, including urban or rural home, business, farmstead, and century farm. To enter, it's a $100 entry fee, which will also get you two tickets to the awards banquet that will be held on August 19th, where the top three entrants for each category will be awarded. The registration deadline is June 1st. Jill Charlebois, Bruce County.
3: After the provincial government ordered American-made alcohol from store shelves, a new report suggests just how much it will cost Ontario to store the $79.1 million worth of product rather than sell them. A new report from Brock University shows Ontario could be paying roughly $20 million per year to keep the stockpile from being sold. The findings come from an associate producer at Brock who studies operations and logistics, Michael Armstrong. He said that based on the cost of warehousing, insurance, security, and shelved capital can cost anywhere from $10 to $30 million annually, with $20 million being the average ballpark figure. And Canada's Public Health Agency confirmed a positive test of hantavirus in a Canadian isolating in British Columbia after leaving the cruise ship affected by the deadly outbreak. The Public Health Agency of Canada said laboratory testing conducted by the National Microbiology Laboratory in Winnipeg confirmed one Canadian passenger tested positive, while their traveling partners were confirmed negative for the virus after samplings were sent from BC. Chief Public Health Officer of Canada, Dr. Joss Reimer, says more scientific literature is needed for when to test asymptomatic people, but Canada will do everything they can.
5: So we are bringing together an expert group to help inform us and give us some guidance on testing.
3: In sports, Owen Sound Women's Minor Field Lacrosse went down to Halton Hills for the Early Bird Exhibition to kick off the Ontario Women's Field Lacrosse season. Both the U9 and U11 teams competed to kick off their season. The Toronto Blue Jays beat the Detroit Tigers 4-1, powered by Vladimir Guerrero Jr.'s first home run since April 20th. Over to the WNBA, the Toronto Tempo continue to get buckets as they collected their first road win over the Los Angeles Sparks 106-96. Brittany Sykes led all scorers with 38 points. And the Cleveland Cavaliers blew out the Detroit Pistons in Game 7 125-94 to book their ticket to the Eastern Conference Finals against the New York Knicks. That's news and sports. The forecast is coming up next.
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1: Country 93 weather.
3: A mix of sun and cloud today. Winds gusting between 40 and 60 kilometers late this afternoon, a high of 25. Overnight, it'll be a 30% chance of showers with a low of 15. And on Tuesday, a 60% chance of showers. Winds gusting between 40 and 60 kilometers an hour late in the afternoon, a high of 24. Overnight, a 40% chance of showers with a low of 6. And on Wednesday, clearing with a high of 8. And overnight on Wednesday, a low of +1. And currently it's 16 here in the River District. I'm Spencer Byers. 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
0: Here's the Country 93 Marine Weather Report, brought to you by Tigwell Motorsports.
2: Hey, it's John Rashad. It's going to be a choppy day on the water. On Georgian Bay, scattered showers will end this morning with the risk of a thunderstorm, followed by cloudy periods through the day, and then scattered showers again tonight and tomorrow with the risk of a thunderstorm. We have a strong wind warning in effect. South winds at 10 knots this morning, increasing to southwest 15 this evening, and then increasing again to southwest 25 by noon tomorrow, before diminishing to west 15 tomorrow night. On Lake Huron, mostly cloudy today, scattered showers and fog patches tonight and tomorrow with the risk of a thunderstorm. We have a strong wind warning there as well, with south winds of 20 knots this morning, diminishing to south 15 early this evening, and then increasing to southwest 25 tomorrow morning before veering to west 20 tomorrow night. Waves of 2 meters this morning, subsiding to half a meter to a meter by tonight, and then building to a meter and a half again by noon tomorrow. Be safe, have a great time on the water, and I will talk to you a little later with our next report.
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12: A mix of sun and cloud today. Winds gusting between 40 and 60 kilometers late this afternoon, a high of 25. Overnight, it'll be a 30% chance of showers with a low of 15. And on Tuesday, a 60% chance of showers. Winds gusting between 40 and 60 kilometers an hour late in the afternoon, a high of 24. Overnight, a 40% chance of showers with a low of 6. And on Wednesday, clearing with a high of 8. And overnight on Wednesday, a low of +1.

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7: A mix of sun and cloud today. Winds gusting between 40 and 60 kilometers late this afternoon, a high of 25. Overnight, it'll be a 30% chance of showers with a low of 15. And on Tuesday, a 60% chance of showers. Winds gusting between 40 and 60 kilometers an hour late in the afternoon, a high of 24. Overnight, a 40% chance of showers with a low of 6. And on Wednesday, clearing with a high of 8. And overnight on Wednesday, a low of +1.

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2: Good morning. It's 9 o'clock. I'm Spencer Byers. The city of Owen Sound is looking for the public's input as it looks to give a refresh to Kelso Beach at Nawash Park. The city will be looking to replace the existing playground and renew key splash pad features in order to support accessible, inclusive play for all ages. There will be an in-person open house at City Hall on Wednesday, May 20th to give input and ask questions. The total investment for the refresh is $500,000 split between the city of Owen Sound and their partner, Scenic City Order of Good Cheer. Meaford Public Library is hosting an event called Hamlet Tales, Authors Among Us, to commemorate 25 years since the municipality formed. The event is a series of free author readings and talks celebrating local voices and the stories that connect Meaford's communities. Meaford Councillor Harley Greenfield says Hamlet Tales, Authors Among Us invites residents to gather, listen, and celebrate the voices of the municipality of Meaford that have shaped us in the past and in the future. Advanced registration is required for the three different events, which will be held on June 18th in Leith, July 4th in Meaford, and August 11th in Bognor. Ahead of the 2026 Bruce County International Plowing Match and Rural Expo, the organizing committee has officially opened its beautification contest. Jill Charlebois has details.
3: Whether it's working to clean up the yard or to plant an inviting garden space, the purpose of the beautification contest is to show community pride and make a great impression on participants for this year's International Plowing Match. The contest has seven different categories, including urban or rural home, business, farmstead, and century farm. To enter, it's a $100 entry fee, which will also get you two tickets to the awards banquet that will be held on August 19th, where the top three entrants for each category will be awarded. The registration deadline is June 1st. Jill Charlebois, Bruce County.
2: After the provincial government ordered American-made alcohol from store shelves, a new report suggests just how much it will cost Ontario to store the $79.1 million worth of product rather than sell them. A new report from Brock University shows Ontario could be paying roughly $20 million per year to keep the stockpile from being sold. The findings come from an associate producer at Brock who studies operations and logistics, Michael Armstrong. He said that based on the cost of warehousing, insurance, security, and shelved capital can cost anywhere from $10 to $30 million annually, with $20 million being the average ballpark figure. And Canada's Public Health Agency confirmed a positive test of hantavirus in a Canadian isolating in British Columbia after leaving the cruise ship affected by the deadly outbreak. The Public Health Agency of Canada said laboratory testing conducted by the National Microbiology Laboratory in Winnipeg confirmed one Canadian passenger tested positive, while their traveling partners were confirmed negative for the virus after samplings were sent from BC. Chief Public Health Officer of Canada, Dr. Joss Reimer, says more scientific literature is needed for when to test asymptomatic people, but Canada will do everything they can.
4: So we are bringing together an expert group to help inform us and give us some guidance on testing.
2: In sports, Owen Sound Women's Minor Field Lacrosse went down to Halton Hills for the Early Bird Exhibition to kick off the Ontario Women's Field Lacrosse season. Both the U9 and U11 teams competed to kick off their season. The Toronto Blue Jays beat the Detroit Tigers 4-1, powered by Vladimir Guerrero Jr.'s first home run since April 20th. Over to the WNBA, the Toronto Tempo continue to get buckets as they collected their first road win over the Los Angeles Sparks 106-96. Brittany Sykes led all scorers with 38 points. And the Cleveland Cavaliers blew out the Detroit Pistons in Game 7, 125-94, to book their ticket to the Eastern Conference Finals against the New York Knicks. That's news and sports. The forecast is coming up next.
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2: A mix of sun and cloud today. Winds gusting between 40 and 60 kilometers late this afternoon, a high of 25. Overnight, it'll be a 30% chance of showers with a low of 15. And on Tuesday, a 60% chance of showers. Winds gusting between 40 and 60 kilometers an hour late in the afternoon, a high of 24. Overnight, a 40% chance of showers with a low of 6. And on Wednesday, clearing with a high of 8. And overnight on Wednesday, a low of plus 1. And currently, it's 18 here in the River District. I'm Spencer Byers. For all of your latest local stories on demand, Grey Bruce News, wherever you get your podcasts.
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10: A mix of sun and cloud today. Winds gusting between 40 and 60 kilometers late this afternoon, a high of 25. Overnight, it'll be a 30% chance of showers with a low of 15. And on Tuesday, a 60% chance of showers. Winds gusting between 40 and 60 kilometers an hour late in the afternoon, a high of 24. Overnight, a 40% chance of showers with a low of 6. And on Wednesday, clearing with a high of 8. And overnight on Wednesday, a low of +1.

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2: A mix of sun and cloud today. Winds gusting between 40 and 60 kilometers late this afternoon, a high of 25. Overnight, it'll be a 30% chance of showers with a low of 15. And on Tuesday, a 60% chance of showers. Winds gusting between 40 and 60 kilometers an hour late in the afternoon, a high of 24. Overnight, a 40% chance of showers with a low of 6. And on Wednesday, clearing with a high of 8. And overnight on Wednesday, a low of plus 1.

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1: Country 93 with today's best country. That's the latest from Tennille Arts called Don't Ruin Flowers. And happy Victoria Day Monday. Hi, it's Rick Ringer here to spend a few hours with you with Jake Owen headed down to the honky-tonk on Country 93.

0: The home of Sean and Julia in the morning, Country 93, and Owen Regling and Moonshines. Owen got to have quite a week in mid-April. Like within a six-day period, he released his new album. He played at Massey Hall, which had always been a dream of his. And as well, another dream came true when he got to play on the stage of the Grand Ole Opry. And a lot of folks from his hometown of Mildmay were there in attendance, both down at Massey Hall and down in Nashville even as well. Happy Victoria Day Monday. Hi, it's Rick Ringer here. We're going to find out how the beginning of the work week back again is going to look with our forecast in just a moment or two. Music as well from Luke Combs, Jade Eagleson, and Alan Jackson with a classic. They're all coming up this hour.
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10: A mix of sun and cloud today. Winds gusting between 40 and 60 kilometers late this afternoon, a high of 25. Overnight, it'll be a 30% chance of showers with a low of 15. And on Tuesday, a 60% chance of showers. Winds gusting between 40 and 60 kilometers an hour late in the afternoon, a high of 24. Overnight, a 40% chance of showers with a low of 6. And on Wednesday, clearing with a high of 8. And overnight on Wednesday, a low of +1.

0: Jason with Dean Brody from Country 93, doing more drinking than fishing. And the next Country 93 video dance party is coming up this Friday night. It is at the Terra Community Center for the Terra 150th 2031 celebration. And tickets are $20 in advance for it at the Terra Corner Store and the Team Tedford Remax Gray Bruce Realty Office in Chesley. And there'll be $25 at the door. 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

0: Country 93, playing today's best country. And then on Sunday mornings, we play 3 hours just like that. Alan Jackson, Where I Come From. The Sunday Morning Rewind Show. We'll be back with you again this coming Sunday morning from 9 to noon, playing classics from the 80s and 90s and 2000s. And it's Rick Ringer. Continuing on for your Victoria Day Monday with Ella Langley and her newest. Also, Chris Stapleton and classic Garth Brooks coming up. And breaking up by text, it is a thing. It's a modern thing. Kind of heartless, if you ask me, but if you're going to do it, we've got some suggestions for you coming up after 11 o'clock.
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7: A mix of sun and cloud today, winds gusting between 40 and 60 kilometers late this afternoon, a high of 25. Overnight, it'll be a 30% chance of showers with a low of 15. And on Tuesday, a 60% chance of showers, winds gusting between 40 and 60 kilometers an hour late in the afternoon, a high of 24. Overnight, a 40% chance of showers with a low of 6. And on Wednesday, clearing with a high of 8, and overnight on Wednesday, a low of +1.

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Country 93 with Sean and Julia in the morning. Slow rolling with Dallas Smith there and with Rick Ringer. On Victoria Day Monday, with the newest from Ella Langley. It's called Be Her on Country 93.

0: Keith Urban from Country 93, the home of Sean and Julia in the morning. They'll be back tomorrow morning, and I'm Rick Binger for your holiday Monday in the meantime with Chris Stapleton and classic Garth Brooks coming up along with your forecast in just a bit. Breaking up by text is a thing these days, a pretty heartless thing if you ask me, but it is a thing. But one in 10 of us apparently breaks up this way. So we've got some suggestions of text messages you could use to tell your lover to move on, let's say. One, to simply text, sorry, it's over. Oh, short and sweet. How about, I would tell you this in person, but I wouldn't be able to make myself do it. I think it's best we don't see each other anymore. Other text messages for breaking up, some suggestions. I'm bad with commitment, and I would just end up cheating on you anyway, so let's end it now. Another possible text message breakup. Are you dumping me right now? Because if you're not, then I am. Well, that kind of leaves the door open, doesn't it? That if the other person wasn't breaking up with them, well, maybe the relationship has a chance, although from the nature of that text, I suspect not. And final suggestion for breaking up by text, I don't want you to fall in love with me, so let's just be friends.
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4: A mix of sun and cloud today. Winds gusting between 40 and 60 kilometers late this afternoon, a high of 25. Overnight, it'll be a 30% chance of showers with a low of 15. And on Tuesday, a 60% chance of showers. Winds gusting between 40 and 60 kilometers an hour late in the afternoon, a high of 24. Overnight, a 40% chance of showers with a low of 6. And on Wednesday, clearing with a high of 8. And overnight on Wednesday, a low of +1.

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0: The home of Sean and Julia in the morning, Country 93 with George Burge and Luke Bryan. And with the news coming up at 12 noon. And then it's a Maple Monday. Even though it's a holiday Monday, we're still going to focus on three great Canadian acts, all from Western Canada, including one from Grand Prairie, Alberta, who was only 17 years old when she was nominated for her first Canadian Country Music Award for Female Artist of the Year. Coming up, beginning the Maple Monday, right after the noon news.
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2: Good afternoon. It's 12 o'clock. I'm Spencer Byers. Roselawn Bowling Club opened today for the 104th season. Running from May 18th until early fall, the club has drop-in nights on Monday, Tuesday, and Thursday evenings. Wednesday nights are league nights as the club is also planning on creating morning sessions. It's a great game, says Roselawn president Jim Ansell. People might think of lawn bowlers as formal and all dressed in white, but the club is very casual and social. The club offers two free visits per year as visitors are welcome to drop in on any regular bowling night and try it out. The city of Owen Sound is looking for the public's input as it looks to give a refresh to Kelso Beach at Nawash Park. The city will be looking to replace the existing playground and renew key splash pad features in order to support accessible, inclusive play for all ages. There will be an in-person open house at City Hall on Wednesday, May 20th to give input and ask questions. The total investment for the refresh is $500,000 split between the city of Owen Sound and their partner, Scenic City Order of Good Cheer. Ahead of the 2026 Bruce County International Plowing Match and Rural Expo, the organizing committee has officially opened its beautification contest. Jill Charlebois has details.
3: Whether it's working to clean up the yard or to plant an inviting garden space, the purpose of the beautification contest is to show community pride and make a great impression on participants for this year's International Plowing Match. The contest has seven different categories, including urban or rural home, business, farmstead, and century farm. To enter, it's a $100 entry fee, which will also get you two tickets to the awards banquet that will be held on August 19th, where the top three entrants for each category will be awarded. The registration deadline is June 1st. Jill Charlebois, Bruce County.
2: After the provincial government ordered American-made alcohol from store shelves, a new report suggests just how much it will cost Ontario to store the $79.1 million worth of product rather than sell them. A new report from Brock University shows Ontario could be paying roughly $20 million per year to keep the stockpile from being sold. The findings come from an associate professor at Brock who studies operations and logistics, Michael Armstrong. He said that based on the cost of warehousing, insurance, security, and shelves capital can cost anywhere from $10 to $30 million annually, with $20 million being the average ballpark figure. And Canada's Public Health Agency confirmed a positive test of hantavirus in a Canadian isolating in British Columbia after leaving the cruise ship affected by the deadly outbreak. The Public Health Agency of Canada said laboratory testing conducted by the National Microbiology Laboratory in Winnipeg confirmed one Canadian passenger tested positive, while their traveling partners were confirmed negative for the virus after samplings were sent from BC. Chief Public Health Officer of Canada, Dr. Joss Reimer, says more scientific literature is needed for when to test asymptomatic people, but Canada will do everything they can.
4: So we are bringing together an expert group to help inform us and give us some guidance on testing.
2: In sports, the Toronto Blue Jays start a four-game set in the Bronx against the New York Yankees tonight. Patrick Corbin will be on the mound for Toronto. Game 7 between the Buffalo Sabres and the Montreal Canadiens is tonight at 7. Winner will book their ticket to the Eastern Conference Finals against the Carolina Hurricanes. To the NBA, the San Antonio Spurs go to Oklahoma City to take on the Thunder in Game 1 of the Western Conference Finals. And the Walter Cup will be in the building tonight when the Montreal Victoires take on the Ottawa Charge in Game 3. Montreal up 2-0. That's news and sports. The forecast is coming up next.
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2: A mix of sun and cloud today with winds gusting between 40 and 60 kilometers an hour, high of 27. Overnight, we have 40% chance of showers with a low of 15. On Tuesday, a 60% chance of showers, a high of 24. Overnight, a 40% chance of showers with a low of plus 3. On Wednesday, it'll be clearing with a high of 9. Overnight, it'll be plus 1. And on Thursday, a high of 16 while sunny, and overnight, a low of 7. Currently, it's 28 in the River District. I'm Spencer Byers. For all of your latest local stories on demand, Grey Bruce News, wherever you get your podcasts.
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8: Starting off with an artist who was only 17 years old when she was nominated for her first Canadian Country Music Award for Female Artist of the Year. 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

0: Country 93, Today's Best Country, and our Maple Monday feature with three Alberta country acts. Emerson Drive from Grand Prairie, Alberta, with A Good Man. They were originally formed in 1995 as 12 Gauge, and then they changed their name to Emerson Drive after the Emerson Trail, the historic gravel road in northern Alberta that connects to the Alaska Highway. Before that, we heard Lacrete, Alberta's High Valley with Have I Told You I Love You Lately? And from Grand Prairie as well, Tennille Town, starting off the Maple Monday feature with Somebody's Daughter. Old Dominion coming up in just a moment or two.
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2: Hey, it's John Rashad. It's a choppy day on the water on Georgian Bay. The scattered showers have cleared out. We'll expect cloudy periods through most of the day today, and then scattered showers again tonight and tomorrow with the risk of a thunderstorm. We have a strong wind warning in effect with south winds of 10 knots right now, increasing to southwest 15 this evening, and then increasing again to southwest 25 by noon tomorrow, before diminishing to west 15 tomorrow night. On Lake Huron, mostly cloudy today, scattered showers and fog patches tonight and tomorrow with the risk of a thunderstorm. We have a strong wind warning there as well, with south winds of 20 knots, diminishing to south 15 early this evening, and then increasing to southwest 25 tomorrow morning, before veering to west 20 tomorrow night. Waves of 2 meters right now, subsiding to half a meter to a meter by tonight, building to a meter and a half again by noon tomorrow. Be safe, have a great time on the water, and I will talk to you a little later with our next report.
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13: A mix of sun and cloud today with winds gusting between 40 and 60 kilometers an hour, high of 27. Overnight, we have 40% chance of showers with a low of 15. On Tuesday, a 60% chance of showers, a high of 24. Overnight, a 40% chance of showers with a low of plus 3. On Wednesday, it'll be clearing with a high of 9. Overnight, it'll be plus 1. And on Thursday, a high of 16 while sunny, and overnight, a low of 7.

0: The home of Sean and Julia in the morning, Country 93, and Good Old Bad Days from Aaron Goodwin. Co Wetzel and Jesse Murph before that. Don't forget the Co, of course, is the headliner for the Saturday night lineup at Music in the Fields in Lucknow coming up the last weekend in August. And don't forget the Dean Brody and the Rec Lodge are coming this fall, November 22nd, a Sunday night, is the night they'll be stopping as a part of their Hometown Heroes National Tour at the Bayshore Community Center. And tickets can be found at the Owen Sound Attack box office and on their website as well, attackhockey.com.
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0: Tim Hicks from Country 93 with today's best country, and more of it next hour from Carrie Underwood, as well as the new one from Kane Brown and Classic Alabama on the way. And yes, with the May 2-4 weekend and some nice weather this weekend, it's time to look after things around your yard. And we've got a bit of a checklist for you that way coming up after 1 o'clock.
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9: A mix of sun and cloud today with winds gusting between 40 and 60 kilometers an hour, high of 27. Overnight, we have 40% chance of showers with a low of 15. On Tuesday, a 60% chance of showers, a high of 24. Overnight, a 40% chance of showers with a low of plus 3. On Wednesday, it'll be clearing with a high of 9. Overnight, it'll be plus 1. And on Thursday, a high of 16 while sunny, and overnight, a low of 7.

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the home of Sean and Julia in the morning, Country 93 with Morgan Griffiths and his latest called Just Being Me. And the church bells are ringing with Carrie Underwood now from Country 93.

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1: Country 93 with today's best country and Jade Eagleson. And with the latest from Kane Brown coming up, along with your back to work and back to school forecast in just a moment or two. Well, it's been a great long weekend, especially outdoors, for doing those kind of things around the yard that need doing. Here's a bit of a checklist for your spring activities in the backyard. What you would call the big clear, first of all, walking through the yard with a bin to collect fallen branches and windblown trash and all that kind of stuff. 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Edge your garden beds while the ground is still soft and moist to make it easier, that's for sure. 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
0: A mix of sun and cloud today with winds gusting between 40 and 60 kilometers an hour, high of 27. Overnight, we have 40% chance of showers with a low of 15. On Tuesday, a 60% chance of showers, a high of 24. Overnight, a 40% chance of showers with a low of plus 3. On Wednesday, it'll be clearing with a high of 9. Overnight, it'll be plus 1. And on Thursday, a high of 16 while sunny, and overnight, a low of 7.

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0: Alabama from Country 93, a song that could end up in the next edition of Sunday Morning Rewind, because they are certainly a staple of that period of time, the 80s, 90s, and 2000s, and we love to play all kinds of country classics from that era, Sunday mornings from 9 to noon. It's Rick Winger back tomorrow. In the meantime, you've got Phil in for the rest of your holiday Monday afternoon. Have a good one.
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9: A mix of sun and cloud today with winds gusting between 40 and 60 kilometers an hour, high of 27. Overnight, we have 40% chance of showers with a low of 15. On Tuesday, a 60% chance of showers, a high of 24. Overnight, a 40% chance of showers with a low of plus 3. On Wednesday, it'll be clearing with a high of 9. Overnight, it'll be plus 1. And on Thursday, a high of 16 while sunny, and overnight, a low of 7.

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Phil here with you. The next Country 93 video dance party is going to be Friday, May 22nd at the Terror Community Center. 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

0: Twitter, Cameron Whitcomb, on the home of today's best country, Country 93. The Starbucks summer menu arrived earlier this week, late last week. It's a holiday Monday, okay? Bear with me figuring out what day it actually is. Regardless, the Starbucks summer menu is upon us, and I'm happy about it, but I'm also a little sad. I like their winter menu. I don't get strange coffees from Starbucks often. I gotta admit, I'm really boring. I drink my coffee black, and I don't really care where it comes from. That said, in the winter, when it's cold, I will go for a hot chocolate. I will even splurge on a peppermint or snickerdoodle hot chocolate that Starbucks has to offer, and it just makes me feel really good. I don't feel like getting those in the summer when it's 30 degrees. And I know I can hear you saying, but you drink a hot bean water when it's 30 degrees. That's different. It's bitter, and so am I. Oh, but maybe I'll try some of their new dragon fruit things with the stuff and the junk and the sweetness. That might make me feel better.
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9: A mix of sun and cloud today with winds gusting between 40 and 60 kilometers an hour, high of 27. Overnight, we have 40% chance of showers with a low of 15. On Tuesday, a 60% chance of showers, a high of 24. Overnight, a 40% chance of showers with a low of plus 3. On Wednesday, it'll be clearing with a high of 9. Overnight, it'll be plus 1. And on Thursday, a high of 16 while sunny, and overnight, a low of 7.

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0: Man, I Feel Like a Woman, Shania Twain on the home of today's best country, Country 93. And if you feel like a woman, boy, do I have a diamond for you. Myanmar, there was a diamond discovered, 11,000 carats. Well, it's a ruby, not a diamond, but I needed to say diamond in order to make that bit work. And now I'm pulling back the curtain to reveal to you the truth, because I won't lie to you. Others might, but not me. An 11,000 carat ruby. I don't know if that, I mean, I'm assuming it's really good. I don't know much about rubies and carats and grading and that sort of thing. I know that's a lot. 11,000 is a high number. I know somehow the folks at De Beers will get their hands on it and market it, and it'll be worth tens of millions of dollars, because that's what you do when you have a monopoly on the market.
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0: You, Brooks and Dunn on Country 93, the home of Sean and Julia in the morning. 9% of people say they've flirted with another driver while driving. They're just in a traffic jam, I guess. You know, you're stuck downtown Owen Sound because of the endless construction going on, and you wink at the driver beside you, and they give you a look like, what's wrong with this guy? And then you try to explain, no, I wasn't winking. A bug flew in my eye, I promise. I wasn't flirting, I swear.
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11: A mix of sun and cloud today with winds gusting between 40 and 60 kilometers an hour, high of 27. Overnight, we have 40% chance of showers with a low of 15. On Tuesday, a 60% chance of showers, a high of 24. Overnight, a 40% chance of showers with a low of plus 3. On Wednesday, it'll be clearing with a high of 9. Overnight, it'll be plus 1. And on Thursday, a high of 16 while sunny, and overnight, a low of 7.

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0: Smith, CRZY on Country 93, your home of today's best country. Phil here with you on this holiday Monday. I have not been sleeping very well. I'm not sure what's going on. During the day, I'm fine. I get my energy up and eat all my meals and stuff, and I feel good. But night is just, I'm restless, I wake up, and then I can't get back to sleep. I'm kind of all over the map. But you know what? I get up, I end up having a coffee, have my breakfast, help get the kids out the door and off to school, and I feel much better. I did read somewhere that, on average, people will wake up grumpy 300 days a year, which is wild, considering there is, do a little calculation here real quick, 365 days a year. So only 65 days a year on average people are waking up happy. Well, now wait a minute, there's 52 weeks in the year. That would be weekends. It'd be Saturdays, really. Wow. So that'd be it. It'd be the first day off would be the happy day. And then outside of that, people are just waking up grumpy. Well, I gotta say, of the seven dwarves, I am happy when I wake up most of the time.
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7: A mix of sun and cloud today with winds gusting between 40 and 60 kilometers an hour, high of 27. Overnight, we have 40% chance of showers with a low of 15. On Tuesday, a 60% chance of showers, a high of 24. Overnight, a 40% chance of showers with a low of plus 3. On Wednesday, it'll be clearing with a high of 9. Overnight, it'll be plus 1. And on Thursday, a high of 16 while sunny, and overnight, a low of 7.

0: Gord Bamford drink along song on the home of today's best country, Country 93. Phil here with you. Ooh, Ben Affleck and Matt Damon are in a bit of hot water, kind of. They're being sued by two Miami-Dade sheriff's officers who are named Jason Smith and Jonathan Santana. They're suing them over Damon and Affleck's movie, The Rip. The lawsuit claims that the film that is inspired by real-life events from 2016, Miami Lakes narcotics raid, saw over $21 million seized. It was the largest cash seizure in Miami-Dade history, and that the movie harms the reputation of the two officers involved. They're basically saying that Affleck and Damon were directly portraying these two officers, and that it harms their reputation. And this seems like a Streisand effect thing to me, because I didn't know that. I've seen the movie. I read up on what inspired it, and okay, that makes sense. But I'm also, when I look at these things, it's like, yeah, he was inspired by true events. I know that that doesn't mean it's a shot-for-shot remake of exactly what happened. Inspired by could mean literally anything. But now they've kind of shone the spotlight on them as saying, like, no, they're directly playing us. So, like I said, that's the Streisand effect at its finest.
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0: Piece of My Heart, Faith Hill on Country 93, the home of Sean and Julia in the morning. Phil here with you on this holiday Monday. 25% of us have never been inside our next door neighbor's house. Yeah, I fall into that 25%. I've never been inside my neighbor's house. I don't even really talk to my neighbors, to be honest with you. The odd time I'll see one of them if I'm blowing snow out in the winter and he happens to be coming home. But yeah, outside of that, I'd have no reason to go into his home, nor would I think he'd have any reason to go into my home. So, I mean, I get that neighborhoods are a thing and people are a little bit closer in small towns. It used to be that way when I lived in Tottenham. Definitely been inside my neighbor's house at that point, but nah, no longer.
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5: A mix of sun and cloud today with winds gusting between 40 and 60 kilometers an hour, high of 27. Overnight, it'll be a 40% chance of showers with a low of 15. On Tuesday, a 60% chance of showers, a high of 24. Overnight, a 40% chance of showers with a low of plus 3. On Wednesday, it'll be clearing with a high of 9. Overnight, it'll be plus 1. And on Thursday, a high of 16 while sunny, and overnight, a low of 7.

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0: South of Sanity, Zach Topp on today's Best Country, Country 93. Phil here with you. Happy Holiday Monday. If you're out enjoying the nice weather, keep an eye out for Bigfoot. According to reports, there have been several sightings in Northeast Ohio, which is just on our doorstep. And you know what? I'm not really one to believe in cryptozoology, like the Loch Ness Monster and the Jersey Devil and that sort of thing. But if there is to be one, I would want it to be Bigfoot. A, because there is just a pile of unexamined forestry out there, both in Canada and the United States. And I think he deserves some of that marketing money that we've all been making off of his back, shirts and movies and the like. Bigfoot deserves a cut. Justice for Bigfoot.
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2: Hey, it's John Rashad. It continues to be a choppy afternoon on the water. On Georgian Bay, cloudy periods through the afternoon. Scattered showers tonight and tomorrow with the risk of a thunderstorm. We still have the strong wind warning in effect with south winds of 10 knots right now. Increasing to southwest 15 this evening and then increasing to southwest 25 by noon tomorrow before diminishing to west 15 tomorrow night. Waves of half a meter or less, building to half a meter to a meter tonight, and then building to a meter and a half by tomorrow. Lake Huron, mostly cloudy with scattered showers and fog patches tonight and tomorrow with the risk of a thunderstorm, and still a strong wind warning in effect there too. South winds of 20 knots, diminishing to south 15 early this evening, but then increasing to southwest 25 by tomorrow morning, before veering to west 20 tomorrow night. Waves of 2 meters, subsiding to half a meter to a meter by tonight, and then building to a meter and a half again by noon tomorrow. Be safe, have a great time on the water, and I will talk to you on Friday with our next report.
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9: Country 93 weather. A mix of sun and cloud today with winds gusting between 40 and 60 kilometers an hour, high of 27. Overnight, we have 40% chance of showers with a low of 15. On Tuesday, a 60% chance of showers, a high of 24. Overnight, a 40% chance of showers with a low of plus 3. On Wednesday, it'll be clearing with a high of 9. Overnight, it'll be plus 1. And on Thursday, a high of 16 while sunny, and overnight, a low of 7.

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0: Back in the saddle, Luke Combs on today's Best Country, Country 93. Phil here with you on this holiday Monday. Dr. Dre and Snoop Dogg have teamed up, and no, I don't mean for an album. They've teamed up to release a line of iced tea. Well, hard iced tea and lemonade. It's canned cocktails, and they've called it Dre and Snoop's Hard Iced Tea and Lemonade. Yeah, they really spent a long time working on that title, didn't they? They could have been a little bit more creative. Dr. Dogg. Snoop and Dre, something, anything. But, you know, I guess this is a bit of a spinoff of 50 Cent getting into the vitamin water airspace a few years back.
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0: Florida Georgia Line, get your shine on the home of Sean and Julia in the morning, Country 93. I am neither of those people. I am Phil here with you on this holiday Monday. 18% of people think they're great at small talk. I like to think I'm one of those people. I hate small talk. I'm not really good in crowds unless I make myself the center of attention with jokes and making people laugh. That's kind of my go-to. Small talk for me is just, it's really awkward and uncomfortable, and you're just standing around and you don't know what to say. Oh, nice coat, right? What if they don't like your coat? What if they speak a completely different language than you? What if they speak Spanish? I don't know Spanish. There's nothing I can do about that. But, you know, you got to gauge the room, right? Is it sports? Is it TV? I always find I have to dial my nerd back a little bit because I don't want to overdo it and just go down a deep dive of Star Trek lore in 30 minutes with somebody because they mentioned they liked Captain Picard.
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10: A mix of sun and cloud today with winds gusting between 40 and 60 kilometers an hour, high of 27. Overnight, we have 40% chance of showers with a low of 15. On Tuesday, a 60% chance of showers, a high of 24. Overnight, a 40% chance of showers with a low of +3. On Wednesday, it'll be clearing with a high of 9. Overnight, it'll be +1. And on Thursday, a high of 16 while sunny, and overnight, a low of 7.

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1: Said no redneck ever. Aaron Goodvin on the home of today's best country, Country 93. Phil here with you. Do you know frozen pizza is the most common food people keep in their freezer as backup? I can attest to that. I usually have two or three in there just in case. And I say just in case, but without fail, I will use one a week because it'll be a Friday night or a Saturday night. Heck, even a Sunday. I don't discriminate. And we'll have wrapped up our jobs for the weekend, wrapped up our chores. Cleaning is done. Animals are fed. Things put away. And I go, you know what? I don't feel like cooking dinner, guys. We're having frozen pizza tonight. Is that okay? 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And it helps that I live in the middle of nowhere. 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So I have to have the frozen pizza on hand. 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
9: A mix of sun and cloud today with winds gusting between 40 and 60 kilometers an hour, high of 27. Overnight, we have 40% chance of showers with a low of 15. On Tuesday, a 60% chance of showers, a high of 24. Overnight, a 40% chance of showers with a low of plus 3. On Wednesday, it'll be clearing with a high of 9. Overnight, it'll be plus 1. And on Thursday, a high of 16 while sunny, and overnight, a low of 7.

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0: Brian, play it again on the home of today's best country, Country 93. Phil here with you on this holiday Monday. Juicy Fruit gum was the first product to ever use a barcode. Well, at least use a UPC symbol with the barcode. I had to look up what the difference is, and it's very minute. But I thought that was kind of a neat little factoid to throw at you on this Monday. I always end up finding myself going down these rabbit holes of company did you knows, and somehow that leads me into hidden images in company logos. Can you see that? Can you follow that with me? Okay, just bear with me. Like in Baskin Robbins, if you look at the colors of them, the pink is a 31 because of the 31 distinct flavors of Baskin Robbins. And in FedEx, there's an arrow pointing to the package getting you there. I know. There's some other ones that, you know, people say like, oh, in the Coca-Cola logo, the swoop does something or other, and it looks like a smile, but that I don't see.
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1: Walker Hayes, Fancy Like, on the home of today's best country, Country 93. Phil here with you. 43% of us say we've eaten breakfast foods for all three meals in a day. I've definitely done that. Not the same meals. Like, I'll have bacon and eggs in the morning. Afternoon, I'll maybe have pancakes and then maybe some waffles or something at night. But I've definitely done that, especially those lazy, rainy Sunday afternoons. And my body does not tolerate gluten very well or like excess carbs. It kind of goes into shutdown hibernation mode. So I have to be careful when I do that. There are times I'll fill up on pancakes in the morning and then run out the door to go to the farm to go to work. And I'm just sluggish all day, but they're so good. That is it for me today. Happy holiday Monday. I will catch you on the flip side.
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6: A mix of sun and cloud today with winds gusting between 40 and 60 kilometers an hour, high of 27. Overnight, we have 40% chance of showers with a low of 15. On Tuesday, a 60% chance of showers, a high of 24. Overnight, a 40% chance of showers with a low of plus 3. On Wednesday, it'll be clearing with a high of 9. Overnight, it'll be plus 1. And on Thursday, a high of 16 while sunny, and overnight, a low of 7.

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0: don't want to get up in the morning.
1: Hi, I'm Lindsay McDonald Brooks, and I own Leon's. 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I invite you to come lie down and feel the difference at Leon's Owen Sound.
2: 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It's Public Works Week. 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